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0: Benner, Someone to You im Domradio am Donnerstag, 8.22 Uhr. Zeit für einen wunderbaren Klassiker, okay? Iggy Pop, Main Street Eyes.
1: This whole country is scared of failure. My head keeps trying to sell me ambition. But my heart, I want self-respect.

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American spirit, black coffee, conversations, and a passport. When God gives you everything, everything that you ever asked for, and it still looks a bit different than when you pictured it on that back porch. And I'm world traveler, all I got is my songs. When the nights start blending into one another and I don't recall Tom Petty and this motherfucker, all I wanted.